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1: Kissing her twice.
0: I can be smart.
1: He can be smart.
0: And I can be wise.
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